0: Dallas's fun and freaky facts await you in minutes. 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

0: Cooper's Covers coming up. 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

0: Alice's Attic with more of Alice Cooper's email.
1: I attended your show in Cherokee, North Carolina, and it was amazing. My mind was blown during your finale of Schooled Out, and you incorporated Pink Floyd's Another Brick in the Wall. Talk about the best of both worlds. I didn't know if that's something you've always done in your shows, but it was freaking brilliant. Stay frightening, and thank you for the awesome set of tunes. Philip Boylan, Calhoun, Georgia. Bob Ezrin produced Schools Out and Another Brick in the Wall. So the two songs kind of sandwich in together, and you can play them at the same time and they all fit. And as they used to say, keep those cards and letters coming, but as they didn't used to say, email me and do it at alice@alicesattic.com. Freaky facts are up soon, and they might even be about mail and otherwise.
0: Alice will be right back with more rock and roll that doesn't suck.
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1: I've been a fan of yours since 1970, but I still introduced my teenage granddaughter to your music, and now she's hooked. We had a mini Alice marathon last weekend, blasting your records while decorating the house. Music has been our bonding time, so thanks for being part of that. I hope your grandkids appreciate you too. Love you, Stephanie. Yeah, they get it. They know that I play Alice Cooper. They know that the character that they see on videos and on the posters and stuff is Pop-Pop playing Alice Cooper. Well, if you're blasting my music with your grandparents right now, drop me a line at alice@aliceisattic.com. I'll be right back with Movie Music Madness after these ads.
0: More Alice Cooper is coming up next.
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0: I can't believe it took me this long to figure this out. 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
1: Dearly beloved, I'm Donnie Baker. 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

0: Hey, hi, it's Tom. Coming up Monday morning in the Bob and Tom Show, we'll hear a great song from this guy, Haywood Banks.
1: Oh, there's XVIII, XVIII, XVIII, XVIII, XVIII, XVIII, XVIII, XVIII, XVIII, XVIII, XVIII, XVIII, XVIII, XVIII, XVIII, XVIII, XVIII, XVIII, XVIII, XVIII, XVIII, XVIII, XVIII, XVIII, XVIII, XVIII, 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